0: Oh, boy.
1: I got to tell you, I was watching this kid warm up on this court. Yes. He had to get used to it, the grandeur of it, you know, the scale of it.
0: Pendengar RRI, Elena Rybakina memastikan diri sebagai petenis putri peringkat 1 dunia setelah mengamankan tempat di semifinal US Open 2026. 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